Ex-boyfriend for life. Oh my God, it's King Morocco.

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Sadiq 360. This is the regional news and current affairs program. 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

Sadiq 360. This is the regional news and current affairs program. It brings the issues from 14 member countries of the Southern African Broadcasting Association, SABA. 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

I tried to the top, I've been out of shape, taking out the box, I'm an astronaut. I blasted off the planet, rocked the cause catastrophe, and it matters more because I had it. Now I had, I thought about wreaking havoc on an opposition, kind of shocking, they want a static with precision. I'm automatic, quarterback, I ain't talking second, pack it up, I don't panic back.

Sadiq 360. This is a regional news and current affairs program. It brings the issues from 14 member countries of the Southern African Broadcasting Association, SABA. 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

0: thing. 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
0: May I have your attention, please? Recognized. Dino Bravo. Yo mama's favorite DJ. 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
1: Mary, you are so pure.

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Good morning, Flausia Matsinha. Deadline is for this Wednesday. Mozambican President Daniel Chapo attends today the NIF Euro-African Forum in Cascais, Portugal, as guest of honor. Mozambican Cabinet and the Council of Ministers has approved the decree establishing the National Petroleum Products Procurement Company. Prime Minister Bem-vindo a Levy presides today the ceremony.

to mark 30 years of the Manyisa Health Research Center. And the Confederation of Economic Associations of Mozambique has called for the adoption of structural reforms to reduce operating costs, improve companies' liquidity, and enhance legal predictability. Thank you for your attention, dear listener.

0: So if you're a Portuguese speaker, the app is already in the Portuguese language. You have to download it from the App Store on iOS and on the Play Store on Android. So once you download it, the app will have an onboarding journey which will teach you about how to use it and what you can do. Currently, the app has dictionaries, modules, categories, as well as quizzes for practicing. In less than 45 days, we have 1,600 users using the app, and they have solved over 3,000. We've definitely reached some of the users that we intended to in the beginning. We've seen someone say that, "I couldn't speak with my grandma, but thanks to this, I have a resource that I can connect with my grandma." We've seen people from abroad saying that, "I always wanted to connect with the language and the cultures of my origin country, and with this, I can now try and understand it." A percentage of the users of the app are from other countries and continents altogether. So we have people from Berlin, from Madrid, from Australia, New Zealand, from Asia. We have people from Brazil. We have people from North America. So I believe that this is the platform that has the greatest number of Shangana and Makua speakers, students, because we currently have about 1,600 of them.
1: That's the voice of Ivan Bila, a Mozambican entrepreneur and founder of the local language translation app. They are working with Shangana, Makua, and Lomwe.
2: I know that we are young, and I know that you may love me, but I just can't be with you like this anymore. Alejandro.

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1: The bulletin of the news is read by Klaizio Rombe. Mozambican President Daniel Chapo attends today the NIF Euro-African Forum in Cascais, Portugal, as guest of honor. The event is part of efforts to promote dialogue between Africa, Europe, and other international partners on investment opportunities, sustainable development, and economic integration. During his visit to Portugal, Chapo is also expected to hold meetings with the Portuguese counterpart António José Seguro, with the Portuguese Prime Minister Luís Montenegro, and with other officials with a view to strengthening bilateral cooperation. Mozambican Cabinet, the Council of Ministers, has approved a decree establishing the National Petroleum Products Procurement Company. The aim of establishing the company is to ensure coordination, transparency, and security in the supply of fuels and other petroleum products. The information was revealed by the government spokesperson Inocencio Impisa.
2: Com a criação desta empresa, o governo e o Estado moçambicano transitam para modelo abandonando o atual modelo em uso há 30 anos, que já carecia de aprimoramento, por exemplo, dotando o Estado de maior controle da cadeia de importação e aprovisionamento de combustíveis, dado o seu caráter estratégico

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1: Inocêncio Impisa, spokesperson of the Council of Ministers. This bulletin of the news comes to you from Maputo Cardo Radio, the English language service of Radio Mozambique. Prime Minister Bem-vindo Levi presides today the ceremony to mark 30 years of the Manyisa Health Research Center on behalf of the President of the Republic, Daniel Chapo. The event marks 3 decades of scientific excellence and contributions to strengthening health research and the theme 3 decades of science, impact and the future. A press release states that the program includes reflections on the evolution of the center, tributes to its founder and strategic partners, as well as presentations on the future of scientific research in Africa. The Confederation of Economic Associations of Mozambique, CTA, has called for the adoption of structural reforms to reduce operating costs, improve companies' liquidity, and enhance legal predictability. The CTA believes that these factors continue to limit the competitiveness of the national private sector. This position was presented by the CTA's chairman, Alvaro Masing, at the 21st Annual Private Sector Conference, which runs under the theme Produce, Transform and Compete, Building a Strong and Resilient Economy. According to Masing, Mozambique has favorable conditions to establish itself as a competitive economy, but it needs to transform its comparative advantages into competitive advantages through product investment, industrialization, and increased exports. And the death toll from the twin earthquakes that struck Venezuela in late June has risen to 4,734. In an update released yesterday by the Venezuelan authorities, a further 173 deaths were announced. The figures indicated that the number of people sheltered in the 107 temporary camps set up in the country's capital Caracas and in the neighboring states has risen to 20,903. To end this bulletin of the news, here is the weather forecast Maputo City for today, which is expected to be sunny. The high could be at 23 and the low at 17 degrees Celsius. This brings us to the end of the news.

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Stay tuned because the journey has just begun. One love, one heart.

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6: Mozambican President Daniel Chapo attends today the NIF Euro-African Forum in Cascais, Portugal, as guest of honor. The event is part of efforts to promote dialogue between Africa, Europe, and other international partners on investment opportunities, sustainable development, and economic integration. During his visit to Portugal, Chapo is also expected to hold meetings with the Portuguese counterpart António José Seguro, with the Portuguese Prime Minister Luís Montenegro, and with other officials with a view to strengthening bilateral cooperation. Mozambican Cabinet, the Council of Ministers, has approved the decree establishing the National Petroleum Products Procurement Company. The aim of establishing the company is to ensure coordination, transparency, and security in the supply of fuels and other petroleum products. The information was revealed by the government spokesperson Inocencio Impisa.
8: Com a criação desta empresa, o governo e o Estado moçambicano transitam para modelo abandonando o atual modelo em uso há 30 anos, que já carecia de aprimoramento, por exemplo, dotando o Estado de maior controle da cadeia de importação e aprovisionamento de combustíveis, dado o seu caráter estratégico para o funcionamento da economia nacional. 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
6: Inocencio Impisa, spokesperson of the Council of Ministers. This bulletin of the news comes to you from Maputo Corridor Radio, the English language service of Radio Mozambique. Prime Minister Bem-vindo Levi presides today the ceremony to mark 30 years of the Manyisa Health Research Center on behalf of the President of the Republic, Daniel Chapo. The event marks 3 decades of scientific excellence and contributions to strengthening health research and the theme 3 decades of science, impact and the future. A press release states that the program includes reflections on the evolution of the center, tributes to its founder and strategic partners, as well as presentations on the future of scientific research in Africa. The Confederation of Economic Associations of Mozambique, CTA, has called for the adoption of structural reforms to reduce operating costs, improve companies' liquidity, and enhance legal predictability. The CTA believes that these factors continue to limit the competitiveness of the national private sector. This position was presented by the CTA's chairman, Alvaro Massing, at the 21st Annual Private Sector Conference, which runs under the theme Produce, Transform and Compete, Building a Strong and Resilient Economy. According to Massing, Mozambique has favorable conditions to establish itself as a competitive economy, but it needs to transform its comparative advantages into competitive advantages through product investment, industrialization, and increased exports. And the death toll from the twin earthquakes that struck Venezuela in late June has risen to 4,734. In an update released yesterday by the Venezuelan authorities, a further 173 deaths were announced. The figures indicated that the number of people sheltered in the 107 temporary camps set up in the country's capital Caracas and in the neighboring states has risen to 20,903. To end this bulletin of the news, here is the weather forecast Maputo City for today, which is expected to be sunny. The high could be at 23 and the low at 17 degrees Celsius. This brings us to the end of the news. That was the news here on 105.9 FM, Maputo Card Radio Current Affairs Program in Zava. My name is Glazio Rombe. Welcome back to Inzava.
5: This is Inzava.
6: Nkoto Weswizwe, the third largest South African party, guarantees it will win all municipalities in November for elections. This conviction was expressed at a press conference that served to introduce new members who defected from other political forces. The highlight is the former mayor of Durban for the ANC, Zandile Gumede, who becomes the party's vice coordinator in KwaZulu-Natal. The announcement was made by the party secretary general, Sibonelo Novalo.
1: We welcome you, Ma. We are giving you a very warm reception because you have unquestionable credentials in the politics of KwaZulu-Natal and in the politics of South Africa. We know that you are coming with a very positive paradigm shift. You are coming with a very positive contribution in the MK party. Let's join our hands together in building this strong ship of the left.
6: Sibonile Novalo also said that the party has concluded the process to choosing candidates for the leadership of all South African municipalities whose names will be known in the coming days.
1: The MK party welcomes the successful conclusion of its ward councillor nomination process, an important milestone in strengthening the party's democratic structures and preparing for the upcoming local government elections. We commend all members who participated in the nomination process in a disciplined, transparent, and democratic manner. The nominees who have emerged through this process will now become the official MK party candidates for ward councillor elections, carrying the mandate and confidence of the party members to serve their communities with commitment.
6: Created at the end of 2023, Nkoto Weswizwe will participate for the first time in the South African municipal elections. The Baobab Cultural, a platform for youth development that includes education, art and performative arts, is preparing the production of The Lion King Junior 2026. The casting for the production will gather various Mozambican children with abilities to speak English who will be assisted by experts of the USA Disney Company, as explained by Bruno Akani, director of the organization.
2: Hello, Glazio. Thank you very much for having me at the Maputo Corridor. My name is Bruno Akani. I am the founder and the executive producer of Baobab Cultural.
3: Can you tell us more about this organization or this company?
2: This company was specifically created for as a youth development platform that includes education, culture, performative arts, so specific in that for youth development.
3: And so far, what kind of projects are you developing?
2: At this stage, we are producing The Lion King Jr., Mozambique 2026, which is the beginning, or let me put it in a way that it's the first of many to come that will be used for youth development through performative arts.
3: Can you tell us more about this?
2: Many people know The Lion King as an inspiring story about growth, identity, responsibility, and leadership. What many may not know is that there is an official licensed version designed specifically for young performers. The Lion King Jr., and it is the production that we'll have to the honor of presenting in Mozambique. However, for us, The Lion King represents much more than a show. This production is one of the first major projects integrated into a platform that seeks to create opportunities for children and young people to develop artistic talents as well as life skills such as discipline, teamwork, creativity, communication, and self-confidence. Mozambique has extraordinary talented young people, as we know. What often missing are opportunities, access and spaces where those talents can be identified, developed, and celebrated. So our goal is to help create those opportunities.
3: How many people are involved in these projects?
2: Well, we expect there's two different type of people we're talking about, okay? Actually, not two, more. We have, we have the spectators.
3: Okay.
2: We have the characters, which will be young, children and youth.
3: Minimum age?
2: It's from six years of age. Okay. Yeah. So, well, we expect to engage more than 500 young people.
3: Across the country?
2: Okay.
3: In Maputo?
2: Well, it will depend on the access. At this stage, we are open for every Mozambican, you know, that can get to Maputo. So we're expecting 500 young people to the throughout the program. We welcome between 150 and 350 participants for 2D auditions. And we'll work directly with a final cast of approximately 50 to 80 young performers.
3: 50 to 80?
2: Yeah.
3: And where will this cast take place?
2: Well, the venue will be announced soon. We are currently in negotiation with one of our stakeholder, if I could put, which is the Maputo China Cultural Center. So that's one of the options we are really considering, and we've been in discussions with them. So, but at the right time or moment, it will be communicated through our official channels.
3: One question raised in my mind now. Mm-hmm. In which language will you be producing this?
2: Well, that is a very interesting question. The production will be performed in English because this is one of the requirements of the official license granted through the Music Theatre International on behalf of Disney Theatrical Group. While the performance language is English, the project itself remains deeply Mozambican in its participant and its purpose and its commitment to youth development.
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6: This is Maputo Card Radio Current Affairs program Inzava. My name is Glazio. We now recall today's edition of Press Review, in which we highlighted the, among other stories, international reserves tend to recover after debt repayment to IMF. Find out more stories in this edition. Your attention, please. Today we'll start by Radio Mozambique website saying that the Mozambican President Daniel Chapo attends today the NIF Euro-African Forum in Cascais, Portugal, as guest of honor. The event is part of efforts to promote the dialogue between Africa, Europe, and other international partners on investment opportunities, sustainable development, and economic integration. Radio Mozambique website also says that Mozambican Cabinet and the Council of Ministers has approved the decree establishing the National Petroleum Products Procurement Company. The aim of establishing the company is to ensure coordination, transparency, and security in the supply of fuels and other petroleum products. Radio Mozambique website also says that the Prime Minister Bem-vindo Levi presides today the ceremony to mark 50 years of the Manyisa Health Research Center on behalf of the President of the Republic, Daniel Chapo. The event marks 3 decades of scientific excellence and contribution to strengthening health research under the theme 3 decades of Science, Impact and the Future. We now take a look at the Mozambique News Agency saying that the President of the Republic, Daniel Chapo, has argued that Mozambique's natural resources can only have an economic and social impact if they are accompanied by a strategy of economic diversification, industrialization, and the creation of national value chains. Speaking at the opening of the 21st Annual Private Sector Conference, a two-day event taking place since yesterday in Maputo, the head of state said that the country must play an active role in global economic transformation. Mozambique News Agency also says that the Confederation of Economic Associations of Mozambique, CTA, has called for the adoption of structural reforms to reduce operating costs, improve companies' liquidity, and enhance legal predictability. The CTA believes that these factors continue to limit the competitiveness of the national private sector. This is a press review coming to you from Abote Corridor Radio, the English language service of Radio Mozambique. Another top story on Mozambique News Agency website says that the international reserves tend to recover after debt repayment to IMF, according to a statistic report of the Bank of Mozambique cited by the Portuguese news agency Lusa. These reserves, foreign currency necessary, are necessary for the import of goods and services, had been growing every month since September last year until reaching a historic high of $4,258 million in February this year. To close, we have a few stories from the Daily Paper Noticias saying that the city of Maputo produces 1,500 tons of rubbish every day, a significant increase on the 1,200 tons of previous years, which calls for stepped-up cleaning efforts and greater public involvement. The information was shared by the chairman of the board of directors of the Maputo Municipal Sanitation Company, Sergizita, at the launch of the Urban Cleanliness and Hygiene Campaign, which aims to improve the capital's image against public health and raise residents' awareness of the correct management of salt waste. And finally, the Daily Paper Noticias says that Mozambique and Italy are planning to boost the cultural and creative industries and restore immovable cultural heritage in Mozambique. For this purpose, the Secretary of State for Arts and Culture, Matilde Moosa, has visited Italy with the aim of attracting resources and establishing strategic partnerships for the projects.
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cast, less work. You got a dream, better dive in it head first. This wasn't a dream, it was more like a plan I believed in. My detour had Abigail seething, Rachel telling her to leave, and I put her through all 5 stages of 9. My mindset, anger was there, you bargained with me, but I had to decline it. Sad for a while, never smiled, but you left it. I said, Mum, now you got it.

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This Week in Africa with me, Belwario Silvestre.

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0: can't focus on you, focus on me. 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
1: It is what

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Oh my God.

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magma assenta e afirma o caos da vida.

fucking somebody. Thank God, thank God, thank God, thank God, thank God, thank God, thank God, thank God, thank God, thank God, thank God, thank God, thank God, thank God, thank God, thank God, thank God, thank God, thank God, thank God, thank God, thank God, thank God, thank God, thank God, thank God, thank God, thank God, thank God, thank God, thank God, thank God, thank God, thank God, thank God, thank God, thank God, thank God, thank God, thank God, thank God, thank God, thank God, thank God, thank God, thank God, thank God, thank God, thank God, thank God, thank God, thank God, thank God, thank God, thank God, thank God, thank God, thank God, thank God, thank God, thank God, thank God, thank God, thank God, thank God, thank God, thank God, thank God, thank God, thank God, thank God, thank God, thank God, thank God, thank God, thank God, thank God, thank God, thank God, thank God, thank God, thank God, thank God, thank God, thank God, thank God, thank God, thank God, thank God, thank God, thank God, thank God, thank God, thank God, thank God

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0: aggression. During his visit to Portugal, Sharp is also expected to hold meetings with the Portuguese counterpart António José Seguro, with the Portuguese Prime Minister Luís Montenegro, and with other officials with a view to strengthening bilateral cooperation. Mozambican Cabinet, the Council of Ministers, has approved a decree establishing the National Petroleum Products Procurement Company. The aim of establishing the company is to ensure coordination, transparency, and security in the supply of fuels and other petroleum products. The information was revealed by the government spokesperson Inocencio Impisa.
1: Com a criação desta empresa, o governo e o Estado moçambicano transitam para um modelo abandonando o atual modelo em uso há 30 anos, que já carecia de aprimoramento, por exemplo, dotando o Estado de um maior controle da cadeia de importação e aprovisionamento de combustíveis, dado o seu caráter estratégico para o funcionamento da economia nacional. 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
0: Inocencio Impisa, spokesperson of the Council of Ministers. This bulletin of the news comes to you from Maputo Cardo Radio, the English language service of Radio Mozambique. Prime Minister Bem-vindo Levi presides today the ceremony to mark 30 years of the Manyisa Health Research Center on behalf of the President of the Republic, Daniel Chapo. The event marks 3 decades of scientific excellence and contributions to strengthening health research and the theme 3 decades of science, impact and the future. A press release states that the program includes reflections on the evolution of the center, tributes to its founder and strategic partners, as well as presentations on the future of scientific research in Africa. The Confederation of Economic Associations of Mozambique, CTA, has called for the adoption of structural reforms to reduce operating costs, improve companies' liquidity, and enhance legal predictability. The CTA believes that these factors continue to limit the competitiveness of the national private sector. This position was presented by the CTA's chairman, Alvaro Massing, at the 21st Annual Private Sector Conference, which runs under the theme Produce, Transform and Compete, Building a Strong and Resilient Economy. According to Massing, Mozambique has favorable conditions to establish itself as a competitive economy, but it needs to transform its comparative advantages into competitive advantages through product investment, industrialization, and increased exports. And the death toll from the twin earthquakes that struck Venezuela in late June has risen to 4,734. In an update released yesterday by the Venezuelan authorities, a further 173 deaths were announced. The figures indicated that the number of people sheltered in the 107 temporary camps set up in the country's capital Caracas and in the neighboring states has risen to 20,903. To end this bulletin of the news, here is the weather forecast Maputo City for today, which is expected to be sunny. The high could be at 23 and the low at 17 degrees Celsius. This brings us to the end of the news.
2: It's now 5 minutes past 4 o'clock in Mozambique. It's now 5 minutes past 4 o'clock in South Africa. Zimbabwe and Eswatini. My thanks to you, Claes Urambe, for the bulletin of Mozambique News today. It's a Wednesday, the 15th of July, 2026. My name is Beluario Silvestre. I'm your host for until precisely 2100 hours time. We shall send off. Guys, good afternoon and welcome to this third part of our transmission of today, of course, right here on 105.9 FM. Maputo Cordo Radio, the English language service of Radio Mozambique. We are still Maputo Cordo Radio, of course. I beg your pardon. It's now 5 minutes past, 6 minutes past 4 o'clock in Mozambique. This is your news and music station broadcasting the language of William Shakespeare, straight from the central studios of Radio Mozambique, downtown Maputo, and we'll do it 24 hours right here on 105.9 FM. So let me kick off my transmission of today, but before anything else, let me wish you happy listening, wherever you are, whatever else you are doing. Audilagres Schweck, estendo uma

invitations. Of course, I reiterate my invitations, so you stay connected, so that we can stay stronger. You know that together we're stronger than ever. So let's stay together until the table, which I'll be sending off. I'll be bringing you those songs that I believe. I'll be playing you those songs that I believe you like most. But in case of you not being happy, don't hesitate. Just text me so I can play you something different. You know my number. It's full available until 9 o'clock at time, which I'll sign off. So whenever you need it, text me. I'll play you the songs you like most if you're not happy. In case of you not being happy, okay? In case of you not being satisfied, if you're not comfortable with the songs that I've been playing you, please make feel free to text me so that I can play you something different. It's now 5 minutes, I mean 7 minutes past 4 o'clock. Let me kick off my transmission of today with a song from South Africa. It's called Escape Reality by Fresh Ground.

0: feather.
1: So far, it's not coming up at 11 minutes past 4 o'clock in Mozambique, and this is our kick it off my transmission out today for us with that beautiful song, Escape Reality song by Fresh Ground from South Africa. I'm going to kick off my transmission out today, 15th of July, 26th, a date in which one of the largest anti-colonial uprisings in Africa history began in what was then German East Africa, modern-day Tanzania. The rebellion united dozens of ethnic groups against forced cotton cultivation, heavy taxation, and German colonial rule. Led spiritually by Kinji Kiti Kwangwale, a German force brutally suppressed the revolt using a scorched earth strategy that caused widespread famine. An estimated 250,000 to 300,000 Africans died, making it one of the deadliest colonial conflicts in Africa. Also on this date, on 15 July 1916, the 1st South African Infantry Brigade entered Delville Hood in France during the Battle of the Somme. The brigade fought for 6 days under relentless bombardment of approximately 3,150 South African soldiers who entered the wood. Fewer than 800 emerged unscathed. The battle became one of South Africa's defining military sacrifices and is commemorated annually. Also on this date, although not an event that occurred on this exactly date, 15 July, but it's often associated with 1799, discovery of the Rosetta Stone near Rashid, Rosetta, Egypt. The stone became the key to despising ancient Egyptian hieroglyphs. It transformed the study of ancient Egyptian civilization and archaeology. So now coming up to 14 minutes past 4 o'clock in Mozambique, 14 minutes past 4 o'clock in South Africa. Zimbabwe and Certain faces your number one radio station, broadcasting on 105.9 FM.

0: Check your time, it's now coming up. It's 18 minutes past 4 o'clock in Mozambique. Don't you forget, 16 at 8. I'll be bringing you some international top news stories of today. Stick around for not to miss it. Behind a beautiful song, Unforgettable Woman. It's called Inish Kesif, which means unforgettable. Song by Arminio. Among his presence. On our transmission of today, of course, right here on 105.9 FM, Maputo Corridor Radio, the English Language Service of Radio Mozambique. Hermine has been describing that unforgettable woman. The things she does, the way she does, the things she does. It's a great song indeed by Arminio Vasco Chavani. Who's simply Arminio.
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0: 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It's now coming up 24 minutes past 4 o'clock in Mozambique. 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

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So far, it's now 28 minutes. Yeah, I was saying it's now 28 minutes only. Because param to 9, I mean to 5 o'clock in Mozambique. It's now 28 minutes to 5 o'clock in South Africa. Zimbabwe and Eswatini. The most significant international development today is the renewed escalation between the United States and Iran. The United States has carried out another wave of airstrike targeting Iranian military infrastructures, including missiles, launch sites, and coastal defense system. According to United States officials, the objective is to reduce Iran's ability to threaten commercial shipping in the Strait of Hormuz, one of the world's busiest oil trans routes. Iran has responded by launching drones and missiles toward United States military facilities in Bahrain, Kuwait, and Jordan, while also warning it could further disrupt regional energy exports. The firing has risen, has raised fears of a broader regional war. Russia launched fresh missile and drone strikes across several Ukrainian regions, with reports of civilians' casualties and damage to infrastructures. Ukrainian authorities continue to strengthen air defense while seeking additional military support from allies. At the same time, Ukraine is experiencing political changes, including a government rashly as President Volodymyr Zelensky's administration seeks to improve wartime governance. Financial markets are reacting cautiously to Middle East situation. Oil prices have risen because investors worry about conflict could interrupt supply from the Gulf. Higher oil prices often translate into more expensive fuel, higher transport costs, increased inflation, rising prices for everyday goods around the world. Spain has already secured a place in the World Cup final after defeating France. Today's spotlight is one of the highlights anticipated semi-final between England and Argentina, one of the football's most famous rivals. So please make sure you're not missing that match today, later. Diplomats from several countries continue to call for a de-escalation in the Middle East while monitoring development in Ukraine. The combination of two major geopolitical crises is keeping governments, financial markets, and humanitarian organizations on a high alert. Now 25 minutes only to 5 o'clock in Mozambique. And this is how we brought you some news headlines that mark today's date internationally.

0: GMB. Let's check what time it is. Now 21 minutes, only at 5 o'clock in Mozambique. Stick around for not to miss WD Mozambique News. Today we bless you, Herculano Daniel Rombe, right here on the best radio station, Tower of Force. Behind Maria Maria, a hit song by Carlos Santana featuring the product GNB, released in 1999 on Santana's acclaimed album Supernatural. It was produced by Wyclef Jean, I could notice it, I believe, and became one of the biggest songs of 2000, spending 10 consecutive weeks at number one on the United States Billboard 100. This song tells the story of a woman named Maria, who symbolized strength, resilience, and hope despite living in a difficult circumstance. It's now 20 minutes only to 5 o'clock in Mozambique time, but I was going to bring you the Bulletin of Mozambique News today, so stick around for not to miss it in a couple of minutes. Of course, right here on 105.9 FM. Guys, if you are driving back home, you better respect the speed limit so that you can get to your destination safe and sound. Meanwhile, let's check my music, and this is our play, You I Wish, by R. Kelly.
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We still know what to play, and most of the time we play what we like. I hope you're having some good times. I hope you are having some good moments, of course, with the songs that I've been providing you with since the kickoff of my transmission. Today, of course, right here on 105.9 FM. Behind song, I wish, one of R. Kelly's most emotional songs. This song was released 26 years ago. Yes, of course, it was released in 2000. It's a heartfelt tribute to his late mother, Joan, as well as friends and loved ones who passed away. This song expressed the pain of losing people who meant everything to him. It reflects on his childhood, his neighborhood, and how life changed after achieving fame and success. Now, 14 minutes only to 4 o'clock in Mozambique, 14 minutes only to 5 o'clock in South Africa, Zimbabwe, and Swatini. 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If you guys are driving, make sure you respect speed limit. So there is this thing you should be taking into consideration when it comes to driving. Respect the speed limit so that you can get to your destination safe and sound. But why should we? Why should one respect the speed limit? Why? What? Which reasons behind that? That tip that should be taken into account when it comes to driving. Respecting the speed limit saves lives. This is one of the most important. Okay, if you respect the speed limits, you'll be saving lives, including your own life. The faster a vehicle travels, the less time a driver has to react to hazards such as pedestrians, animals, or vehicles stopping sudden. Okay, so please make sure you respect the speed limits so that you save life. It also reduces the severity of clashes. You know that higher speeds mean greater impact forces. Even a small increase in speed can make a collision much more serious, leading to several injuries or fatalities. So please make sure you respect the speed limit so that you can get to your destination safe and sound. Let me bring you some more tips on this in a couple of minutes after a song by Jackass from the central Mozambican province of Sofala.

Check out time, it's now 7 minutes only. 7 minutes only to 5 o'clock in Mozambique. Don't miss a brother of Mozambique news of today. We close your number right here on the best radio station tower, broadcasting on 105.9 FM. Like I said before, there is something that should be taken into account when it comes to driving. Respect the speed limits, okay? Respect the speed limits to save lives. The faster vehicle travels, the less time a driver has to react to hazards such as pedestrians, animals, or vehicles stopping suddenly. It also reduces the severity of crashes. I mean, higher speeds mean greater impact force. Even a small increase in speed can make collisions much more serious, leading to several injuries or fatalities. It also gives you more control of your vehicle. Driving at posted speed limit makes it easier to steer, brake, and avoid obstacles, especially on curves or in poor weather. It shortens stopping distance. A vehicle traveling at a higher speed needs much more distance to stop safely. It protects other road users. Speed limits are designed with pedestrians, school zones, and residential areas in mind, where unexpected situations are more likely to happen. Okay, we're now 5 minutes only to 5 minutes only to 7 o'clock. I mean to 5 o'clock in Mozambique. So please make sure you respect the speed limit if you are if you are driving, so that you can get to your destination safe and sound. Unless you want to kill yourself. So I brought you that beautiful song, Paswa Namulungu by Jackass, from the central Mozambican province of Sofala, which is one of the most historically and culturally important provinces of Mozambique, located in the central region of the country, along with the Indian Ocean. Its capital city is Beira, one of Mozambique's largest and most important port cities. We're now 5 minutes only to 5 o'clock in Mozambique. Let me play you one more song before we have the news. We'll close your rumble.

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1: The bulletin of the news is ready by Clazio Rombe. Mozambican President Daniel Chapo attends today the NIF Euro-African Forum in Cascais, Portugal, as guest of honor. The event is part of efforts to

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0: Inocencio Impisa, spokesperson of the Council of Ministers. This bulletin of the news comes to you from Maputo Cardo Radio, the English language service of Radio Mozambique. Prime Minister Bem-vindo Levi presides today the ceremony to mark 30 years of the Manyisa Health Research Center on behalf of the President of the Republic, Daniel Chapo. The event marks 3 decades of scientific excellence and contributions to strengthening health research and the theme 3 decades of science, impact and the future. A press release states that the program includes reflections on the evolution of the center, tributes to its founder and strategic partners, as well as presentations on the future of scientific research in Africa. The Confederation of Economic Associations of Mozambique, CTA, has called for the adoption of structural reforms to reduce operating costs, improve companies' liquidity, and enhance legal predictability. The CTA believes that these factors continue to limit the competitiveness of the national private sector. This position was presented by the CTA's chairman, Alvaro Masing, at the 21st Annual Private Sector Conference, which runs under the theme Produce, Transform and Compete, Building a Strong and Resilient Economy. According to Masing, Mozambique has favorable conditions to establish itself as a competitive economy, but it needs to transform its comparative advantages into competitive advantages through product investment, industrialization, and increased exports. And the death toll from the twin earthquakes that struck Venezuela in late June has risen to 4,734. In an update released yesterday by the Venezuelan authorities, a further 173 deaths were announced. The figures indicated that the number of people sheltered in the 107 temporary camps set up in the country's capital Caracas and in the neighboring states has risen to 20,903. To end this bulletin of the news, here is the weather forecast Maputo City for today, which is expected to be sunny. The high could be at 23 and the low at 17 degrees Celsius. This brings us to the end of the news.
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0: check our time. It's now 12 minutes past 5 o'clock in Mozambique. It's now 12 minutes past 5 o'clock in South Africa. Zimbabwe and Satin, what a beautiful song. Ndolilo by Masukus from the Northern Mozambican province of Nyanza. Nyanza is one of the most fascinating and least densely populated provinces of Mozambique. It's located in the far northwest of the country. It is Mozambique's largest province by area, with its capital as Lishinga. It's known for vast wilderness, traditional culture, fortress mountains, and famous Lake Nyanza, which is one of the biggest lakes in our country, of course. And it covers approximately 129,000 kilometers square, making it the largest province in Mozambique. It borders with Tanzania on the north and Malawi in the west. The province includes parts of the spectacular Lake Nyanza, Lake Malawi, one of Africa's largest lakes. So the song Ntolilo comes from that part of our country, and it's sang in one of the native languages spoken in the Nyanza province, which includes Yao, Makua, Nyanja, Sena. Now 13 minutes past 5 o'clock in Mozambique. We're 17 minutes to 17:30. Time which we're going to bring you. We're going to have Dino Bravo with his mixes until precisely 6 o'clock. Time which we're going to have a weekly program. Our program, our rock news program, Rock Full Time. Stick around if you don't miss it. 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
1: Let's check what time it is. So far, it's now 25 minutes past 6 o'clock in Mozambique. It's now 25 minutes past 6 o'clock in South Africa. Zimbabwe and Eswatini were supposed to be having our program at the Rockful Time, but we're experiencing some problems with internet here. So we do apologize. We're going to have it tomorrow, sometime, someplace. Anyway, our transmission goes on with more music till 7 o'clock at time. I wish Klezi Romba will join us for the last time today with Bulletin of Mozambican News.

So far, it's now 29 minutes. 29 minutes past 6 o'clock in Mozambique. Ariana Grande. We can't be friends. We can't be friends. I don't know what's wrong. Put us apart. But I wish we could be. We could have held that friendship, and we become big friends forever. It's a great song by Ariana Grande. It says we can't be friends. Wait for your love. Jesus. So 29 minutes past 6 o'clock in Mozambique. On the background, Pink Floyd, Echoes.

Check out time, it's now 15 minutes past. I mean, 15 minutes only to 7 o'clock in Mozambique, which means the time is running on fast. And the background echo song by Pink Floyd joining us on our transmission today. Like I said before, last time we were supposed to be bringing you our edition of today of our rock news program, Rock Full Time. But since we are experiencing some technical problems with the internet, so we're going to have it tomorrow. That's why I've been playing you some rock music, okay? For the rock lovers, those who like me enjoy too much this kind of this genre of music. Now 15 minutes, 14 minutes only to 7 o'clock in Mozambique. Like I said before, that's going to be the last time the Classy Rome is going to join us with the news of today, of course, right here on 105.9 FM. So let me play you a 1972 song, I Don't Wanna Talk About It, by Chris Watts. This song was later publicized, made famous by Rod Stewart, right?

1972 smash hit by Chris Watts. I don't want to talk about it, just so you know, this song was later popularized and made public, made famous by Rod Stewart.

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5: The bulletin of the news is read by Eclésio Rombe. Mozambican President Daniel Chapo attends today the NIF Euro African Forum in Cascais, Portugal, as guest of honor. The event is part of efforts to promote dialogue between Africa, Europe, and other international partners on investment opportunities, sustainable development, and economic integration. During his visit to Portugal, Chapo is also expected to hold meetings with the Portuguese counterpart António José Seguro, with the Portuguese Prime Minister Luís Montenegro, and with other officials with a view to strengthening bilateral cooperation. Mozambican Cabinet, the Council of Ministers, has approved the decree establishing the National Petroleum Products Procurement Company. The aim of establishing the company is to ensure coordination, transparency, and security in the supply of fuels and other petroleum products. The information was revealed by the government spokesperson Inocencio Impisa.
6: Com a criação desta empresa, o governo e o Estado moçambicano transitam para modelo abandonando o atual modelo em uso há 30 anos, que já carecia de aprimoramento, por exemplo, dotando o Estado de maior controle da cadeia de importação e aprovisionamento de combustíveis, dado o seu caráter estratégico para o funcionamento da economia nacional. 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
5: Inocencio Impisa, spokesperson of the Council of Ministers. This bulletin of the news comes to you from Maputo Corridor Radio, the English language service of Radio Mozambique. Prime Minister Bem-vindo Levi presides today.

ANC legal predictability. The CTA believes that these factors continue to limit the competitiveness of the national private sector. This position was presented by the CTA's chairman Alvaro Masing at the 21st annual private sector conference, which runs under the theme Produce, Transform and Compete, Building a Strong and Resilient Economy. According to Masing, Mozambique has favorable conditions to establish itself as a competitive economy, but needs to transform its comparative advantages into competitive advantages through product investment, industrialization, and increased exports. And the death toll from the twin earthquakes that struck Venezuela in late June has risen to 4,734. In an update released yesterday by the Venezuelan authorities, a further 173 deaths were announced. The figures indicated that the number of people sheltered in the 107 temporary camps set up in the country's capital Caracas and in the neighboring states has risen to 20,903. To end this bulletin of the news, here is the weather forecast Maputo City for today, which is expected to be sunny. The high could be at 23 and the low at 17 degrees Celsius. This brings us to the end of the news.

0: Check what time it's now, of course, coming up at 22 minutes right after 7 o'clock in Mozambique. Umoro ndi umoro. Onde não vive ninguém, onde não passa ninguém. É lá onde eu moro, é onde eu me sinto bem. E sou feliz, claro. It's a song by AGP from Brazil, right after Vanessa da Mata. Boa sorte. It's now 22 minutes right after 7 o'clock in Mozambique.
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Hello, Lugano! Come on, are you serious with that response? Damn, wait. I mean, Lugano, we've seen you on television. The whole world knows they are a very noisy people. So don't try to be cool just because we come from Africa. Don't be afraid that we might go back to Africa and tell them that, hey, the people in Lugano can really be savage. It's okay, we're on your side. And then, maybe some of you have never made noise in your life. And this could be a very big moment for you. This could be your coming out night. You know, hang on. And in many places here, especially where it's dark, nobody will see you. So you can scream as loud as possible because there's no ceiling to bring down. Now, I'm going to pump you up one more time, Lugano, and I want to hear the mountains shake when you scream. Are you ready? Hello, Lugano! God damn it! Trying to be cool. Okay. Now that you feel loose, I'd just like to dedicate this song to all those people we see on television who are always running and falling and hiding and scrambling and dying, running away from wars that have been started by very stark, raving, crazy men who either put themselves in power or they were put there in power by the very people who are running away. We see them with bundles on television and we just shake our heads and sigh. I don't know what happened to us, the human beings, but we seem to have lost our sense of outrage that we had in the 60s and 70s. And now we just look at our laptop and shake our heads. But we'd like to dedicate this song especially to the people of Darfur, the people of Somalia, the people of Myanmar, Burma, the people of Sri Lanka, of Haiti, all those people in Chad and Niger, and all those people who are recovering in Chechnya, in South Africa, in Zimbabwe, in the Congo, in Angola, in Namibia, in Mozambique. Let's just wish that with a prayer that we can send out from all of you when you're at home in your bubble bath and you're really feeling good. I'm just asking you to send out a prayer for all those people out there so that maybe one day soon the people that they put in office will be there to serve them instead of serve themselves.

comes from Namibia and Malawi. There's a train that comes from Zambia and Zimbabwe. There's a train that comes from Angola and Mozambique, from Lesotho, from Botswana, from Swaziland, from all the hinterlands of southern and central Africa. This train carries young and old African men who are conscripted to come and work on contract in the gold and mineral mines of Johannesburg and the surrounding provinces and metropoli. 16 hours or more a day for almost no pay.

belly of the earth when they are digging and drilling for that shiny, mighty, evasive stone. Or when they dish that mishmash-mash food into their iron plates with the iron shovel. Or when they sit in their stinky, filthy, funky, flea-ridden barracks and hostels and they think about the loved ones they may never see again because they might already been forcibly removed from where they last left them or wantonly murdered in the dead of night by roving and marauding gangs of no particular origin. So we are told. They think about their lands and their herds that were taken away from them with the gun and the cannon, with the collaborator and the dog and the tear gas and the poison, with the bomb and the Gatling. And when they hear that choo-choo train, smoking and a pushing and a climbing and a hustling and a crying and a moaning and a toting, steaming and a crying and a moaning and a pushing and a grumbling and a climbing and a crying and a screaming and screeching and they always cuss and they curse the coal train that brought them to Johannesburg, steam and a

Grazie. Shake it, make it, take it, make it, eat it, chew it, spit it, catch it, throw it, kick it, make it, whoop, like I just, like I just, like I just, like I just, like I just, like I just, like I just, like I just, like I just, like I just, like I just, like I just, like I just, like I just, like I just, like I just, like I just, like I just, like I just, like I just, like I just, like I just, like I just, like I just, like I just, like I just, like I just, like I just, like I just, like I just, like I just, like I just, like I just, like I just, like I just, like I just, like I just, like I just, like I just, like I just, like I just, like I just, like I just, like I just, like I just, like I just, like I just, like I just, Give me, give me, give me, give me, give me, give me, give me, give me, give me, give me, give me, give me, give me, give me, give me, give me, give me, give me, give me, give me, give me, give me, give me, give me, give me, give me, give me, give me, give me, give me, give me, give me, give me, give me, give me, give me, give me, give me, give me, give me, give me, give me, give me, give me, give me, give me, give me, give me, give me, give me, give me, give me, give me, give me, give me, give me, give me, give me, give me, give me, give me, give me, give me, give me, give me, give me, give me, give me, give me, give me, give me, give me, give me, give me, give me, give me, give me, give me, give me, give me, give me, give me, give me, give me, give me, give me, give me, give me, give me, give me, give me, give me, give me, give me, give me, give me, give me, give me, give me, give me, give me, give me, give me, give me, give me, give me, give me, give me, give me, give me, give me, give me, give me, give me, give me, give me, give me, give me, give me, give me, give me, give me, give me, give me, give me, give me, give me, give me

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Good day, listener. Welcome to one more edition of our weekly Blues Muse program at the Blues Train. My name is Belwario Silvestre, and Musa Jigalibu is in the sound controlling desk. Stay tuned. In today's journey, we step with the municipality of Outland de Navarro, the southwestern part of the state of Jalisco in Mexico, the birthplace of the Mexican and American guitarist Carlos Santana.

and Latin American jazz. It sounds featured his melodic blues bass line set against Latin and African rhythms played on percussion instruments. Santana learned to play the violin at age of 5 and the guitar at age 8 under the influence of his father, a mariachi musician. His younger brother, George Santana, would also become a professional guitarist. Santana was influenced by blues musicians legends such as B.B. King, T-Bone Walker, and John Lee Hooker. Soon after he began playing guitar, he joined local bands along the Tijuana strips, where he was able to begin developing his own sound. He was also introduced to a variety of new musical influence, including jazz and folk music, and witnessed the growing of hippie movement centered in San Francisco in 1960. After several years spent working as a dishwasher in a diner and busking for a spare change, Santana decided to become a full-time musician. In 1966, he was chosen along with other musicians to form an ad hoc band to substitute for that of an intoxicated Paul Butterfield, set to play a Sunday matinee at Bill Graham Fillmore Western. Graham selected the substitute from musicians he knew primarily through his connections with the Butterfield Blues Band, Grateful Dead, and Jefferson Airplane. Santana's guitar playing caught the attention of both the audience and Graham.

During the same year, he and fellow street musicians Dave Brown, Marcus Malone, and Greg Rowley formed Santana Blues Band, playing a highly original blend of Latin-infused rock, jazz, blues, salsa, and African rhythms. The band gained an immediate following on the San Francisco club circuit. Santana's band was signed by Columbia Records and went into the studio to record its first album in January 1969, finally laying down tracks in May that became its first album. Members were not satisfied with the release, dismissed drummer Bob Livingston and added Mike Shivril, who had a strong background in both jazz and rock. The band then lost a percussionist, Marcus Malone, who was charged with involuntary manslaughter. Michael Carabello was re-enlisted in his place, bringing with him experienced Nicaraguan percussionist Jose Chepito Arias. Major rock music promoter Bill Graham, a Latin music aficionado who had been a fan of Santana from its inception, arranged for the band to appear at the Woodstock Music and Art Festival before its debut album was even released. It set was one of the surprises of the festival, highlighted by an 11-minute performance of a troubling instrumental, Soul Sacrifice.

The inclusion of song Soul Sacrifice in the Woodstock film and soundtrack album vastly increased the band's popularity and introduced them to an international audience and garnered critical acclaim. The sudden success which followed put pressure on the group, highlighting the different musical direction Rowley and Santana were starting to go. Rowley, along with some of the other band members, wanted to emphasize a bass hard rock sound, which had been a key component in establishing the band from the start. Santana, however, was increasingly interested in moving beyond his love of blues and rock and wanted more jazz.

Blues a Dream. Consolidating the interest generated by Dera's first album and Dera's highly acclaimed live performance at the Woodstock Festival in August 1969, the band followed up with their new second album, A Brushes, in September 1970. The album's mix of rock, blues, jazz, salsa, and other influence was very well received, showing a musical maturation from Dera's first album and refining the band's early sound. A Brushes included two of Santana's most enduring and well-known hits, Oye Como Va and Bleeding Woman.

Abraja spent 6 weeks at number one on the Billboard chart at the end of 1970. The album remained on the charts for 8 weeks and was certified four-time platinum in 1986. In 2003, the album was ranked number 205 on Rolling Stone magazine's list of the 500 greatest albums of all time. In music, the band's sound fade was the support of popular Bay Area group Tower of Power Horn Section. Louis Kasga of Malu and other sessions musicians, which added to both percussion and vocals, injecting more energy to the proceedings. Santana 3 was another rich success, reaching number one on the album chart, selling 2 million copies and yielding the hits Everybody's Everything and No One to Depend On.

Robert Perón is a song by Latin rock band Santana from their 1971 album Santana 3. It's the second track on the first side of the LP album and was released as its second single. It was written by Mike Carabello, Coque Escovedo, and

In early 1972, Santana and the band members started working on their fourth album, Caravanserai. When Caravanserai did emerge in 1972, it marked a strong change in musical direction toward jazz fusion. The album received critical praise, but CBS executive Clive Dev warned Santana and the band that it would sabotage the band's position as top 40 art. Nevertheless, over the years, the album would achieve platinum status. The difficulties Santana and the band went through during his period were chronicled in Ben Fong Torrey's Rolling Stone 1972 cover story, The Resurrection of Carlos Santana. In 1973, having obtained legal rights to the band's name, Santana formed a new version of the band with Armando Pereza and Chipitu Arias on percussion, Dove Rush on bass, Michael Silver on drums, and Tom Costa and Richard Carmigo on keyboards. By this time, Bill Graham Management Company had assumed responsibility for the affairs of the group. Graham was critical for Santana's move into jazz and felt he needed to concentrate on getting Santana back into the charts with the edge, streetwise, ethnic sound that had made them famous. Santana himself was saying that the group's direction was alienating many fans. Santana, along with Tom Costa, producer Dave Robinson, and Chancellor, formed yet another version of Santana, adding vocalist Greg Walker. In 1976, album Amigos, which featured the songs Dance, Sister, Dance, and Let It Shine, had received considerable airplay on FM album-oriented blues rock stations with the instrumental Europa, and reintroduced Santana to the charts.

album conceived through the late 1970s followed the same formula. Although with several lineup changes, among the new personnel who joined was current percussionist Raul Rico, who joined in early 1977. Most notable of the band's commercial efforts of this era was a version of the 1996 zombie hit She's Not Dara on the 1977 double album Moonflower. Santana recorded two solo projects in this time, Silver Dream, Golden Reality in 1979 and The Swing of Delight in 1980, which featured Herbie Hancock, Wayne Shorter, Ron Carter and Tony Williams.

more radio-friendly singles followed from Santana and the band, Winning in 1981 and Hold On in 1982, both reached the top 20. Santana kicked it off the 1990s with a new album, Spirit Dancing in the Flesh, in 1990. This was followed by Milagro in 1992, a live album, Sacred Fire, in 1993, and Brothers, a collaboration with his brother George and nephew Carlos Hernandez, in 1994. But sales were relatively poor. Santana toured widely over the next few years, but there were no further new album release, and eventually he was even without a recording contract. However, Arista Records, Clive Davis, who had worked with Santana at Columbia Records, signed him and encouraged him to record a star-studded album with mostly young artists. The result was 1999 Supernatural, which included collaboration with Everlast, Rob Thomas of Matchbox 20, Eric Clapton, Lauryn Hill, Wyclef Jean, CeeLo Green, Manna, Dave Matthew, C-Poster, JBL, and others. However, the lead single was what grabbed the attention of both fans and the music industry. Smooth, a dynamic cha-cha stop star number, co-written and sang by Roy Thomas of Matchbox 20, was laced throughout with Santana's guitar fills and drums. The track energy was immediately apparent on radio and was played on a wide variety of stations for

2020 weeks at number one on Billboard Hot 100, becoming in process the last number one single of the 99s. In 2002, Santana released Shaman, revisiting the supernatural format of guest artists, including Citizen Scope, POD, and Seal. Although the album was not the runaway success its predecessor had been, it produced two radio-friendly hits, The Game of Love, featuring Michelle Branch, rose to number 5 on Billboard 100 and spent many weeks at the top of the Billboard Adult Contemporary charts. The Game of Love went on to win the Grammy Award for Best Pop Collaboration with Vocals. In the same year, he was inducted into the International Latin Music Hall of Fame. In early August 2003, Santana was named 15th on Rolling Stone magazine's list of the 100 greatest guitarists of all time. In 2004, Santana was honored as the Person of the Year by the Latin Recording Academy. In 2005, Herbie Hancock approached Santana to collaborate on an album again using the supernatural formula. Possibilities was released on August 3rd, 2005, featuring Carlos Santana and Angelique Kidjo on Safuto.

Santana's 2005 album All That I Am consists primarily of collaborations with other artists. The first single, The Pippi I'm Feeling You, was again with Michelle Branch and The Rex. Other musicians joining the mix this time included Steven Taylor of Aerosmith, Kick Helmet from Metallica, hip-hop artist-songwriter-producer Will.i.am, and guitarist-songwriter-producer George Pigeon, hip-hop reggae star Shane Paul, and R&B singer Joss Stone.

0: have come to an end of this week's edition of our Blues Music Program, The Blues String, which was produced and presented by me, Belwario Silvestre, with Mr. Jigalibo on sound controlling desk. Goodbye.
1: Eu sinto falta de você comigo.

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Scrolling through your call list. 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

0: recognized. 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Authorization verified. 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
1: What we gonna do right here is go back. Way back. Back into time.
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1: Put up, I don't hang with rats, that's some new type shit. Get a nigga whacked on the news type shit.

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Damn, wait. I mean, Lugano, we've seen you on television. The whole world knows they are a very noisy people. So don't try to be cool just because we come from Africa. Don't be afraid that we might go back to Africa and tell them that, hey, the people in Lugano can really be savage. It's okay, we're on your side. And then, maybe some of you have never made noise in your life. And this could be a very big moment for you. This could be your coming out night. You know, hang on. And in many places here, especially where it's dark, nobody will see you. So you can scream as loud as possible because there's no ceiling to bring down. Now, I'm going to pump you up one more time, Lugano, and I want to hear the mountains shake when you scream. Are you ready? Hello, Lugano! God damn it! Trying to be cool. Okay. Now that you feel loose, I'd just like to dedicate this song to all those people we see on television who are always running and falling and hiding and scrambling and dying, running away from wars that have been started by very stark, raving, crazy men who either put themselves in power or they were put there in power by the very people who are running away. We see them with bundles on television and we just shake our heads and sigh. I don't know what happened to us, the human beings, but we seem to have lost our sense of outrage that we had in the 60s and 70s. And now we just look at our laptop and shake our heads. But we'd like to dedicate this song especially to the people of Darfur, the people of Somalia, the people of Myanmar, Burma, the people of Sri Lanka, of Haiti, all those people in Chad and Niger, and all those people who are recovering in Chechnya, in South Africa, in Zimbabwe, in the Congo, in Angola, in Namibia, in Mozambique. Let's just wish that with a prayer that we can send out from all of you when you're at home in your bubble bath, and you're really feeling good, I'm just asking you to send out a prayer for all those people out there so that maybe one day soon the people that they put in office will be there to serve them instead of serve themselves.

There's a train that comes from Namibia and Malawi. There's a train that comes from Zambia and Zimbabwe. There's a train that comes from Angola and Mozambique, from Lesotho, from Botswana, from Swaziland, from all the hinterlands of southern and central Africa. This train carries young and old African men who are conscripted to come and work on contract in the gold and mineral mines of Johannesburg and the surrounding provinces and metropoli. 16 hours or more a day for almost no pay.

when they are digging and drilling for that shiny, mighty, evasive stone, or when they dish that mishmash mash food into their iron plates with the iron shovel, or when they sit in their stinky, filthy, funky, flea-ridden barracks and hostels, and they think about the loved ones they may never see again, because they might already been forcibly removed from where they last left them, or wantonly murdered in the dead of night by roving and marauding gangs of no particular origin. So we are told. They think about their lands and their herds that were taken away from them with the gun and the cannon, with the collaborator and the dog and the tear gas and the poison, with the bomb and the Gatling. And when they hear that choo-choo train smoking and pushing and climbing and hustling and crying and moaning and tooting, steaming and crying and moaning and pushing and grumbling and climbing and crying and screaming and screeching and they always cuss and they curse the coal train that brought them to Johannesburg.

Grazie. 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See you later, see you later, see you later, see you later, see you later, see you later, see you later, see you later, back back. Back back, sweet, back back, yeah, gotta shake it, make it, kick it, chicken, chicken, eat it, make it, chew it.

good day, listener. Welcome to one more edition of our weekly Blues Muse program at the Blue String. My name is Belwario Silvestre, and Musa Jigalibu is in the sound controlling desk. Stay tuned. In today's journey, we step with the municipality of Outland de Navarro, the southwestern part of the state of Jalisco in Mexico, the birthplace of the Mexican and American guitarist Carlos Santana.

As announced before, Carlos Santana is a Mexican and American guitarist born in 1947 and rose to fame in the late 1960s and early 1970s with his brand Santana, which pioneered a fusion of rock and roll and Latin American jazz. Its sounds featured his melodic blues-based lines set against Latin and African rhythms played on percussion instruments. Santana learned to play the violin at age of 5 and the guitar at age 8 under the influence of his father, a mariachi musician. His younger brother, George Santana, would also become a professional guitarist. Santana was influenced by blues musicians legends such as B.B. King, T-Bone Walker, and John Lee Hooker. Soon after he began playing guitar, he joined local bands along the Tijuana strips, where he was able to begin developing his own sound. He was also introduced to a variety of new musical influence, including jazz and folk music, and witnessed the growing of hippie movement centered in San Francisco in 1960. After several years spent working as a dishwasher in a diner and basking for a spare change, Santana decided to become a full-time musician. In 1966, he was chosen along with other musicians to form an ad hoc band to substitute for that of an intoxicated Paul Butterfield, set to play a Sunday matinee at Bill Graham Fillmore Western. Graham selected the substitute from musicians he knew primarily through his connections with the Butterfield Blues Band, Grateful Dead, and Jefferson Airplane. Santana's guitar playing caught the attention of both the audience and Graham.

During the same year, he and fellow street musicians Dave Brown, Mark Smelone, and Greg Rowley formed Santana Blues Band, playing a highly original blend of Latin-infused rock, jazz, blues, salsa, and African rhythms. The band gained an immediate following on the San Francisco club circuit. Santana's band was signed by Columbia Records and went into the studio to record its first album in January 1969, finally laying down tracks in May that became its first album. Members were not satisfied with the release, dismissed drummer Bob Livingston and added Mike Shivril, who had a strong background in both jazz and rock. The band then lost a percussionist, Marcus Malone, who was charged with involuntary manslaughter. Michael Carabello was re-enlisted in his place, bringing with him an experienced Nicaraguan percussionist, Jose Chepito Arias. Major rock music promoter Bill Graham, a Latin music aficionado who had been a fan of Santana from its inception, arranged for the band to appear at the Woodstock Music and Art Festival before its debut album was even released. Its set was one of the surprises of the festival, highlighted by an 11-minute performance of a throbbing instrumental, Soul Sacrifice.

The inclusion of song Soul Sacrifice in the Woodstock film and soundtrack album vastly increased the band's popularity and introduced them to an international audience and garnered critical acclaim. The sudden success which followed put pressure on the group, highlighting the different musical direction Rowley and Santana were starting to go. Rowley, along with some of the other band members, wanted to emphasize a bass hard rock sound, which had been a key component in establishing the band from the start. Santana, however, was increasingly interested in moving beyond his love of blues and rock and wanted more jazz.

0: Choose a Dream.
1: Consolidating the interest generated by Dera's first album and Dera's highly acclaimed live performance at the Woodstock Festival in August 1969, the band followed up with their new second album, A Brushes, in September 1970. The album's mix of rock, blues, jazz, salsa, and other influence was very well received, showing a musical maturation from Dera's first album and refining the band's early sound. A Brush included two of Santana's most enduring and well-known hits, Oye Como Va and Black Magic Woman.

Abraja spent 6 weeks at number one on the Billboard chart at the end of 1970. The album remained on the charts for 8 weeks and was certified four-time platinum in 1986. In 2003, the album was ranked number 205 on Rolling Stone magazine's list of the 500 greatest albums of all time. In music, the band sound fader was the support of popular Bay Area group Tower of Power Horn Section. Louis Kasga of Malu and other sessions musicians, which added to both percussion and vocals, injecting more energy to the proceedings. Santana 3 was another rich success, reaching number one on the album chart, selling 2 million copies and yielding the hits Everybody's Everything and No One to Depend On.

Romero On is a song by Latin rock band Santana from their 1971 album Santana 3. It's the second track on the first side of the LP album and was released as its second single. It was written by Mike Carabello, Coque Escovedo, and

In early 1972, Santana and the band members started working on their fourth album, Caravanserai. When Caravanserai did emerge in 1972, it marked a strong change in musical direction toward jazz fusion. The album received critical praise, but CBS executive Clive Dev warned Santana and the band that it would sabotage the band's position as top 40 art. Nevertheless, over the years, the album would achieve platinum status. The difficulties Santana and the band went through during his period were chronicled in Ben Fong Torrey's Rolling Stone 1972 cover story, The Resurrection of Carlos Santana. In 1973, having obtained legal rights to the band's name, Santana formed a new version of the band with Armando Pereza and Chipitru Arias on percussion, Dove Rush on bass, Michael Silver on drums, and Tom Costa and Richard Kermigo on keyboards. By this time, Bill Graham Management Company had assumed responsibility for the affairs of the group. Graham was critical for Santana's move into jazz and felt he needed to concentrate on getting Santana back into the charts with the edge, streetwise, ethnic sound that had made them famous. Santana himself was saying that the group's direction was alienating many fans. Santana, along with Tom Costa, producer Dave Robinson, and Chancellor, formed yet another version of Santana, adding vocalist Greg Walker. In 1976, album Amigos, which featured the songs Dance, Sister, Dance, and Let It Shine, had received considerable airplay on FM album-oriented blues rock stations, with the instrumental Europa, and reintroduced Santana to the charts.

album conceived through the late 1970s, followed the same formula. Although with several lineup changes, among the new personnel who joined was current percussionist Raul Rico, who joined in early 1977. Most notable of the band's commercial efforts of this era was a version of the 1996 zombie hit She's Not Dara on the 1977 double album Moonflower. Santana recorded two solo projects in this time, Silver Dream, Golden Reality in 1979 and The Swing of Delight in 1980, which featured Herbie Hancock, Wayne Shorter, Ron Carter and Tony Williams.

More radio-friendly singles followed from Santana and the band Willing in 1981 and Hold On in 1982, both reached the top 20. Santana kicked it off the 1990s with a new album, Spirit Dancing in the Flesh, in 1990. This was followed by Milagro in 1992, a live album, Sacred Fire, in 1993, and Brothers, a collaboration with his brother George and nephew Carlos Hernandez, in 1994. But sales were relatively poor. Santana toured widely over the next few years, but there were no further new album release, and eventually he was even without a recording contract. However, Arista Records' Clive Davis, who had worked with Santana at Columbia Records, signed him and encouraged him to record a star-studded album with mostly young artists. The result was 1999 Supernatural, which included collaboration with Everlast, Rob Thomas of Matchbox 20, Eric Clapton, Lauryn Hill, Wyclef Jean, CeeLo Green, Mana, Dave Matthew, C-Poster, JBL, and others. However, the lead single was what grabbed the attention of both fans and the music industry. Smooth, a dynamic cha-cha stop star number, co-written and sang by Roy Thomas of Matchbox 20, was laced throughout with Santana's guitar fills and drums. The track Energy was immediately apparent on radio and was played on a wide variety of stations for months.

100 weeks at number one on Billboard Hot 100, becoming and processed the last number one single of the 99s. In 2002, Santana released Shaman, revisiting the supernatural format of guest artists, including Seals and Scope, POD, and Seal. Although the album was not the runaway success its predecessor had been, it produced two radio-friendly hits, The Game of Love, featuring a Michelle Branch, rose to number 5 on Billboard 100 and spent many weeks at the top of the Billboard Adult Contemporary charts. The Game of Love went on to win the Grammy Award for Best Pop Collaboration with Vocals. In the same year, he was inducted into the International Latin Music Hall of Fame. In early August 2003, Santana was named 15th on Rolling Stone magazine's list of the 100 greatest guitarists of all time. In 2004, Santana was honored as the Person of the Year by the Latin Recording Academy. In 2005, Herbie Hancock approached Santana to collaborate on an album again using the supernatural formula. Possibilities was released on August 8, 2005, featuring Carlos Santana and Angelique Kidjo on Safiuto.

Santana's 2005 album All That I Am consists primarily of collaborations with other artists. The first single, The Pepe I'm Feeling You, was again with Michelle Branch and The Rex. Other musicians joining the mix this time included Steven Taylor of Aerosmith, Kick Helmet from Metallica, hip-hop artist, songwriter, producer Will.i.am, and guitar, songwriter, producer George Pigeon, hip-hop reggae star Shane Paul, and R&B singer Joss Stone.

now we have come to an end of this week's edition of our Blues Music Program, The Blues String, which was produced and presented by me, Belwario Silvestre, with Msajiga Libo on Sound Controlling Desk.

stay wet. And your homegirl watch, cause she go next. Get the lights on, tell her watch this. When I make you cream, I'ma talk shit. When you fuck back, and you got grip, stick your tongue out when you get your spot.